I'll be there in just a little while. See, I gotta go out in this car with these people.

Okay, listen. You all get off to the great sound of Albert King, and we're honored that he's going to come out and join us in a little jam session for a while, all right? It's a great pleasure for us.

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You really do. You can't imagine how refreshing it is to come out of a sewer like Los Angeles and breathe some fresh air for a change. Some blues for you. You know, the blues is about the only original art form America has created in 200 years. You know,

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One is the blues, which came from Africa. The other is country mountain music, which came from Scotland and Ireland and Europe and all that, the ballad form. The two run along in parallel tracks, and they got together with rock and roll. Right now we're gonna do some blues.

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Petition the Lord with prayer. Petition the Lord with prayer.

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The killer awoke before dawn. He put his boots on. He took a face from the ancient gallery and he

Thank you. Thank you. Thank you very much. The Doors. Yes. Ladies and gentlemen, the Doors, give them a hand, please. Bring them back. The Doors, yes.

0: 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Okay, dig it. Just for a second. It's too close to 12. If they got halfway through a song, they still pull the plug out on them. Why don't you thank them for 2 hours of music? How about doing that? Thank you. The people to thank for this concert are West Coast Promotions, who, this is their first concert here. And if it's an indication, it should be a very good thing between West Coast Promotions and Vancouver. Thank you for coming. On behalf of everybody at CKVN.
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7: 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И след това, точно в полунощ.
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He wanted her. He desired her. This was too much for the other side of Norman's personality. In a jealous frenzy, mother murdered the girl. When two personalities share the same mind, there is always conflict. Now that conflict is over. Mother has taken over Norman's mind. Perhaps for all time.

My God, Orgasm, Zig Sputnik. Преди това пак те с Rebel Weather. Oh my God! You are coming!

0: talk a bit about Texas R&B and blues. Maybe to kind of help listeners a little bit, we should illustrate that Texas shuffle. You know, that's sort of the backbone of the music, and let people kind of get a fix on that, and then we could talk about Texas music as you experienced it when you were getting older.
1: One of my favorites has always been... Freddie King, I mean, Hideaway, things like that. Albert Collins, Don't Lose Your Cool.
0: Yeah.
1: You know, people, I don't know if a lot of people realize today that a lot of music that came out years gone by, I don't know that it's so much this way now, but it seems to me that music used to be more based on common everyday occurrences, like a train sound going down the track. Someone walking down the street, things like that, a horse walking, you know, that's where these rhythms came from.

0: early on had to do with just, you know, our just Jimmy Reed kind of things, and something that I ended up playing with Dick Dale not long ago.
1: Is the old surf guitar king?
0: Those things were popular then. And Ray Sharp and the Razor Blades, you know.
1: Sure.
0: You know, it's the real simple things, you know. And then along came Albert King Records. It was funny because when I was about 12 years old, I had been a dishwasher for a while, and part of my job was to clean out the trash bin, and that involved standing on these big 55-gallon barrels with wooden lids on them, you know, that was where they put all the hot grease. And one day I was out there cleaning out the trash bin, and the top broke on the thing, and I fell in. And just as I finally got out, I'd been up to about my chest in grease. I got up, got out, and they came out with two fresh vats of hot boiling grease. I got out just... You know, if I'd have taken a break earlier, I would have been
1: Take
0: a fried
1: it
0: guy.
1: Easy.
0: You know? And that all happened, and the woman was fired me because of I broke the lids on the barrel. And right then and there, I decided, wait a minute, this is not what I want to do. I want to play guitar like Albert King. And that's the last job I've had other than playing guitar. So thank you, Albert, for helping me there.

0: Then Ross contacted him, prepared to sell him the secrets.
1: Well, there's nothing missing from the safe.
0: Of course not. If you sold anything, you'd have been found out.
2: Мегачас.

0: Mega Час.
1: Lady Beryl, is that the way you held it?
2: I believe so.
1: Mr. Russ? Yes.

0: bit about Texas R&B and blues. Maybe to kind of help listeners a little bit, we should illustrate that Texas shuffle. You know, that's sort of the backbone of the music, and let people kind of get a fix on that, and then we could talk about Texas music as you experienced it when you were getting older.
1: One of my favorites has always been Freddie King, I mean, Hideaway, things like that. Albert Collins, Don't Lose Your Cool.
0: Yeah.
1: You know, people, I don't know if a lot of people realize today that a lot of music that came out years gone by, I don't know that it's so much this way now, but it seems to me that music used to be more based on common everyday occurrences, like a train sound going down the track, someone walking down the street, things like that, a horse walking, you know. That's where these rhythms came from.

0: early on had to do with just, you know, our know, just Jimmy Reed kind of things, and something that I ended up playing with Dick Dale not long ago.
1: Yeah, the old surf guitar king.
0: Those things were popular then. And Ray Sharp and the Razor Blades, you know.
1: Sure.
0: You know, it's the real simple things, you know. And then along came Albert King Records. It was funny because when I was about 12 years old, I had been a dishwasher for a while, and part of my job was to clean out the trash bin, and that involved standing on these big 55-gallon barrels with wooden lids on them, you know, that was where they put all the hot grease. And one day I was out there cleaning out the trash bin, and the top broke on the thing, and I fell in. And just as I finally got out, I'd been up to about my chest in grease. I got up, got out, and they came out with two fresh vats of hot boiling grease. I got out just... You know, if I'd have taken a break earlier, I would have been
1: take
0: a fried guy.
1: Easy.
0: You know? And that all happened, and the woman was fired me because of I broke the lids on the barrel. And right then and there, I decided, wait a minute, this is not what I want to do. I want to play guitar like Albert King. And that's the last job I've had other than playing guitar. So thank you, Albert, for helping me there.

0: Then Ross contacted him, prepared to sell him the secrets.
1: Well, there's nothing missing from the safe.
0: Of course not. If you sold anything, you'd have been found out.
2: Мегачас.